Funeral in Detroit. I watched a documentary about a funeral in the bankrupt city. A coffin draped in a torn flag, like the city's social fabric, stood in decaying sunlight. An empty hall, an empty service. Resting in a coffin, tools once used by the deceased. For manufacturing, for making things. Outside, impoverished kids played with fire, far from the prosperous, protected by private police. They had long, long ago gambled and fled this darkening, parkless city. The conveyor clunked into morbid motion, accompanied by techno and echoes of Motown. Outside, the unemployed dabbled in deviancy among crashed cars in assembly line. Words about hands that bled for our souls sounded empty and apathetic, while cogs ground and conveyed the coffin toward an inevitable future. I watched the documentary

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I sat in the pen, I said, nice in the text, I hope they don't hit me with the sounds right. I'm sipping, I'm clean, and all in this music, my tea, I don't make it sound right. Can't flow like this, like this, like this, like this, like this, like.

0: 454 mit Trendsetter hat er selber produziert und kam in diesem Jahr raus. 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
1: Chanel on feet, I'm sweet, I rarely speak, I'll vibe with a 10. 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

0: Yo mit Wenig Schlaf featuring DVDNA, von dem auch der Beat ist. Ja, ein frisches Release über Baby Groove. 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Produziert von Purpose, nennt sich NASA Case aus diesem Jahr und Ohren gespitzt.
1: Good evening, Commander Priest. This is Helen with Mission Control. All systems are go for tonight's mission. If everything goes according to plan, you'll be back at the space station within 8 hours. Please be safe out there, Commander.
2: You're on a space flight late night. Todd laugh in the pod craft as we engage heights. All systems go. Bird head to PlayStation.
3: Eye on you. Come in, squawk and crow.
2: The burrow owls are looking good. Look out for further commands. Wingspan. The birds are now in dreamland. How's it out there, Captain? Tell me. Airy. Kinda tired. I could use a coffee from the deli. That's a long way. RSJ. There's no asteroids, Commander. Clear. I'll reach back in 7 hours. Now I'm about to get some winter beer. Goodbye, ducks. His eyes shut. Shut all his gears. Put himself in auto stare through the spheres.
3: Godspeed, Commander.
2: Turbulence, rumbling, all systems go. Get up quick, crew grav control. 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Gaze the nebula.

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1: 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We both

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I'll be back to talk this evening. They'll be back probably beginning of the weekend. Y'all should know that. They visit frequent. I'm just an old cat headed to my kingdom. 7,000 years passed since we saw the beings last. This not Earth. Time moves fast. 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

0: same. 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They made themselves clear.
1: Carefully chosen priest, do not disappoint.
0: I told them about the man that we met. Wore a hat like a cat. They asked, come again, what was that? We said that was years ago. We're at near that tree where the five

call you Av, then named myself one of the elements, then went to bed. Woke up in the morning and saw snakes in the shed. The cat came back, take off the cat mask. At last, he will reveal himself, gorilla help. A shiny ass, brick fruit in his hand. Ninja boots, he stands within the group to advance. I see you met the cat. The serpent said, we are all the beings in the zodiac. You are visitors, I have trivias. Taurus and the goat, Egyptian gods from far. For instance, from a distance, Horus the scope. Sir Praxis roots the crow. This wall fragment uses codes. Those thoughts on course, north, east, west, south. Past and present event reports. Acronym for newspaper, figure it out. Another story for the winged people. Saga, the Naga, Nada, Kabbalah. All the itsy bitsy spider up the water spout. The mothership returned with a couple concerns. They landed about dusk to discuss what we learned. It was three of them and three of us. The snake said, I'm glad we're meeting up. They face red as the evening shut. The snake asked, had you told them how the knowledge was lost? They said, no. Well, I'm here for support. They wouldn't know good and evil unless it was taught. It's a diet. Try

Said Pa replied to Messer. Messer said they're like one of us gods. Then Tanya said they must leave our yard. The knowledge that you feed off, you now starve. At odds, we all learned their names. Winds blew, thunder, then it rained. They commanded all three of us be banished. The snake and me and my companion. Rain and blood and the place was the name as the same as the god that was blaming us. Messer and Pa and Tanya, in the gods we trust. Plus, this yard was named after us. Mesopotamia. Other gods named Ka, Ra, and Af came in a place after they left. We said their names, but replaced it. Af, Ra, Ka, ascending master. Neutrons, quarks, but atom was the mineral I named myself after. Allegory, subliminals is the original chapter. The scattered.

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1: Who, me?
0: Yeah, you.
1: No, no.
0: Is that so?
1: Oh, not me.
0: I see, yeah.

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New time or honey, Cushing Gold Violin. Also, and you rank the grin. Hey, view, Pono, of an ancient Larisha. Beer, track, Balono, and you long track, Shiluta.

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Early rise, be wise. If you're a joker, no one will recognize or sympathize or compromise with you. Blank stares everywhere. Tough luck, man, who cares? Who knows? 4, 7, 8, 5, 4, 5, 2, 5, 5, 3, 5, 1, 1, 1, 1, 1, 1, 1, 1, 1, 1, 1, 1, 1, 1, 1, 1, 1, 1, 1, 1, 1, 1, 1, 1, 1, 1, 1, 1, 1, 1, 1, 1, 1, 1, 1, 1, 1, 1, 1, 1, 1, 1, 1, 1, 1, 1, 1, 1, 1, 1, 1, 1, 1, 1, 1, 1, 1, 1, 1, 1, 1, 1, 1, 1, 1, 1, 1, 1, 1, 1, 1, 1, 1, 1, 1, 1, 1, 1, 1, 1, 1, 1, 1, 1, 1, 1, 1, 1, 1, 1, 1, 1, 1, 1, 1, 1, 1, 1, 1, 1, 1, 1, 1, 1, 1, 1, 1, 1, 1, 1, 1, 1, 1, 1, 1, 1, 1,

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1: Oh, shit, man, I didn't know it was your lady. 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
0: Well, my lady was his lady,
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0: bro.
1: Man, I ran it over anyway.

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You know? Magic Cube. 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

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We have a rap that has to be told. It's all about that funky soul. Soul music, soul stars. Check them out, you know who they are. Showtime, showtime, I'm Eastlane. That's the funk.

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Ready? 1, 2, 1, 2, 3, 4. Huh. See, they don't know any bitch in the world. They don't know how to party like this. 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I can't be like this. I got to dance one time in a video.

Marx, Lim und ihre Freunde üben in der Kaserne und machen am Wochenende das Auto voll, um nach Kassel zu fahren. The DJ and MC at two of the well-known clubs, The Last Penny and The Jet Set. We started out just having fun. We ended up becoming a well-known group called The Party Force. We had a pretty large fan base and everything.